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1: movie?
0: Sure, the music was great.
1: I like jogging, hiking, and dancing.
2: I still have 10 more minutes to play.
0: Excuse me, is this seat taken?
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4: Welcome to English All Pass with Kenneth Chi. Hello, everyone. Welcome to English All Pass. My name's Kenneth Chi. 欢迎收听口说英语通。我是齐宾老师。In this unit, we're going to talk about spending some time in the countryside. 这个单元里面，我们要来练习说说在乡下生活。首先，让我们就来听一下这个单元的问题以及示范回答。
5: Exercise， 实战演练。
4: Question: Do you spend much time in the countryside? Do you like it or not? What are the benefits of living in rural areas?
6: To be honest, I have not lived in the countryside.But I did spend a good deal of time in my aunt's house, which is in the suburban area. We used to visit her during summer vacations. She owned some acres of growing rice fields, and we enjoyed getting drenched in the pond right by the farm. I miss those days. There are not many entertainment facilities in rural areas, but I think the quality of life is a lot better.The most important thing is air quality. There are far fewer vehicles in the countryside, so the environment is likely to be fresher and cleaner. Besides, the living cost is low, so people don't have much financial pressure when staying in small towns. Of course, I enjoy living in the countryside. Actually, I think I will live there when I retire.I can enjoy the clean air and slow pace of life.
4: Country life 一直都是一个很热门的话题。那这边呢，我们要来讨论说有没有在乡下住过啊，喜不喜欢呢、啊？

0: 家的时候，当然就要谈一下 Have you ever lived in the countryside? What do you usually do in the countryside? 以及 Would you enjoy living in the countryside? 我们这样来回答 To be honest, I have not lived in the countryside, but I did spend a good deal of time in my aunt's house, which is in the suburban area. 老实说，我没有住过乡下。不过我常常去我姑姑或阿姨在市郊的家。To be honest, 这个惯用语就是老实说的意思。Did spend a good deal of time, 真的花了一些时间。Did, 这个助动词是加强语气用的。Spend time in, 叫做花时间在什么地方。A good deal of 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are not many entertainment facilities in rural areas, but I think the quality of life is a lot better. The most important thing is air quality. 在乡下虽然没有许多娱乐设施，不过我觉得生活品质是好很多。最重要的是空气品质。这边Entertainment facilities 说的就是娱乐设施。Facilities 是一个名词，表示就是设施设备的意思。Rural area 指的是乡下地区。Rural 是一个形容词，就是乡下的意思。Quality of life 说的是生活品质。Air quality 空气品质。There are far fewer vehicles in the countryside, so the environment is likely to be fresher and cleaner.
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0: Actually, I think I will live there when I retire.
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0: I can enjoy the clean air and slow pace of life.
1: 我可以享有干净的空气以及缓慢的生活步调。
0: Pace of life 指的就是生活步调。
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0: Spend time in，
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0: Spend 后面加上时间 ，in 后面加上地方。我们来看一下例子。Teachers spend a good deal of time in preparation for lessons。
1: 老师花很多时间来准备课程。
0: I spend a lot of time in the library.